0: I stopped taking drugs when I finally found the Lord. Drugs just can't do it for you.
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is laced with green wilt. 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If it ain't gold, get out of your feelings. Street got beef, that's why you put grills in. Show them them teeth, then shoot up they buildings. That's what it do. Living at the end of the sentence, you run on with the commas and they won't even mention. The polar can for quotes, a semi an intervention. They split the cone and keep the cola rolling perfection.

0: Well, it's getting harder, though, in terms of my disability, to get to places. But I have a scooter and I can go out to community gardens some. There's a bus I can take, takes me right there. It took me a long time to realise what I'm really focused on. Not so much colour, movement, which has to do with time, and it's the element of time which I'm consumed by, basically.
1: Spring and early summer,
0: to make the most of it here on this planet.
1: And people are very nice.
0: No matter what, I'd have to be pretty crunched not to want to. Sometimes I feel like I would like to fly like some of those birds I see sometimes. Where the bees suck, they suck I. In a cowslip shell I lie.
2: Disability.
0: Where the bees suck, they suck I.

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But there again, humanity drank the software, or, you know, put in the hard work to actually get whatever we're doing the thing to actually do it. So in a way, it is a

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cutting, hands sewing, hands caressing, hands shed dust, hands mercy, hands floating, hands hiding in gloves, hands golden, lucky hands taking, giving, hands burning, hands luring, hands freeze or else burn, hands restless, hands bewildering, hands just parting in molecular cosmic charade.

6, 6, and 7, and 8 of them on the groin. 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From the very edge of the concrete piece, right down into. Plunging with sinew and sinews in their legs taut with fear of being broken up against the miscalculated bottom. Boys at the end of summer, showing off the air, musical, with their still trill chords and steady pulse of my watching.

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And from where I'm sitting, I can see her head is ground facing and both apart, and her arms are level with her shoulders, and her hands crown this pose, crossed at the wrist as they are, an altogether different starting position to the one from the boys on the groin. This one begins the straight race. And the duration of this squat that looks like supplication is achieved by counterbalance. The arch of each foot meets the ground flatly, with both ankles bent inward to center the body's weight. This woman's trained her body to contain what's plainly discomforting. She's trained her body to contain what's plainly discomforting in these actions. But her fingers twitch as blood drains down along the arms, down towards the heart.

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0: upper wall, they on acid, you know I do. 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I call that the triptych. Only roll with oracles and heretics and mystics. 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And so, when I am laid in earth, just like Dido, lamenting dirty fingernails. 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
1: 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Paper cuts, shallow on the creek, got it sewn.

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And I've come back. And I heard that. And it shocked me a bit. And I want to tell you because I'm not that you know him. But it's not the point. And he planned it out. He left his boyfriend. I mean, he left notes and things. But he threw himself off a cliff, Peter. And I just wondered what you think that feeling is like. What goes through your head between throwing yourself off and actually dying? I wondered what you thought of. Perhaps you could call me and tell me because it would help me, because I have a terrible fear of heights. And for me, just the idea of falling so far and being alive. I just wondered if things go through your head, you know, people that you love and that, or things that you feel that you should have done, flash before you, and but you can't do anything about it. I just wondered what you thought. You're probably the only person that I can call right now. And I'd like to see you, because I think a funny way we're doing that. We just don't really connect.

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0: hold low. 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
0: Well, could you check? 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

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Happily soaked in a brand new cloak like the night shines, which makes wonderful sense.

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And then, because you're so busy doing that, you don't watch very carefully what the program that you're watching is really about. So you become hypnotized. So all that's on TV, it just goes directly into your brain and you stop judging if it's right or not. So you just swallow and swallow. This is what an Icelandic poet told me once. And I became so scared to television that I always got headaches when I watched it. But then later on,

Most people know me for the implant experiments that I've carried out. Now, what we have there is an array of 100 electrodes, and that was implanted in the median nerves of my left arm. I then had wires running up my arm, and they came out onto a little connector pad, so we were able just to plug into these. What the surgeons found when they took the implant out was that the body tissue had grown around the implant, pulling it into position. Very quickly, mentally and physically, it's part of you.

0: will be basically machines. We can stop aging. We can live indefinitely.
1: All of our biological bodies are limited to deal with overcoming their limitations with one means or another.
0: We're looking forward to a time where we can back up our brains.
2: The word singularity is a mathematical word. Singularity is sort of where the model breaks down.
1: The singularity is of mythic proportion. It's an idea so large that we have to deal with it, even if it turns out true.
3: Technological evolution allowed humanity to consider death as never before. Advancement in brain imaging research dangled indefinite longevity by safeguarding awareness on digital media. In other words, a promise of immortality.
0: Inventor Ray Kurzweil thinks that one day humans may be able to live forever.
4: This issue is going to dominate our global politics. 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

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Meet me in the nighttime under the city lights behind the bus stop. Wait there while I catch myself a ride, but where will I stop? I guess you got my number.

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4: So you, this band is in just a fabulous condition to Europe, over.

0: if I'd have done a QRZ search, I would have seen that probably nobody came up for that call sign. All right, good, good to know. Thanks, Bob. Over.
1: That's about normal. That's about normal for this time of year. We've been above normal most nights this year for sure. And it's going to be up to 10 degrees this afternoon. So no complaints. It's nice winter weather here, Dennis. You're 20 dB over 9. Really booming in here.
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1: How does it feel to be like one of the hottest names in the game?

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1: There is a story of a magical breadfruit tree that the child of the sun provided for his human mother. Corporations are big people with lots of money. Sea kayaking is too risky, too strenuous. Let them think the story, this story, a legend, an embroidered tale. Let them think the story, this story, a legend, an embroidered tale about the heroes of Greek fiction. Let them think this story. The belief that evening primrose oil helps to cure eczema. Average customers were men who gambled on weekends, dispelling the popular myth that housewives were behind the rise in the popularity of poker. Here we encounter the second major difference between the science

is not a tale of heroic glory, but rather a celebration of loyalty, persistence, and determination. Dionysus and the invention of wine. The heroes. The book is a scholarly study of the Churchill fiction. The belief that only deflation entails unequal and arbitrary burdens. And arbitrary burdens for the citizens. For the citizens. Perfectibility, not here and now in this world, but in some future, time and place. The idea that one can juggle both tasks and succeed at both. Timocratic structure of divinity in early Greek fiction. Quite a good thing to apply to the tale of Eris. Timocratic structure, the apple and the Trojan War.

0: It should not surprise anyone if it turns out that Jean Houston's autobiography is a piece of fiction, a heroic myth spun by her imagination out of fabric, out of fabric, out of fabric, her desires. It is widely regarded as such, but could it actually be true? Could it actually be true? The birds here are loud and clear. Cacti, succulents, herbs and vines. They feed on birds.
1: They feed on bird
0: seed hanging from the laundry line 2 times a day. 2 times a day they sit. They sit on the power line beside.
1: On the power line.
0: They lunch.
1: They lunch.
0: They launch.
1: The launch en masse.
0: They launch en masse over to the tree.
1: Over to the tree.
0: At the back. At the back. It typically involves supernatural beings or forces.
1: Feel the breeze.
0: Feel the breeze.
1: Feel the heat.
0: Which will you choose?

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So thanks for calling, and we're fine, and I hope you're fine, too. 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

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Give me a call if you can. We'll see what else we

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Maybe going down to JC tomorrow. I just canceled out on that right at the present time, but that's the main concern, I guess. And we'll have to maybe schedule another day sometime.

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It chimes what it should and cleaned up nice, so it's hanging on the wall. Thanks for looking up all that trouble the other day. Other than that, have a

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It's my pleasure. Pleasure is all mine. See you soon. See you next time. See you then. Looking forward. Me too. Great to hear. Absolutely. Glad we're on the same page. Absolutely. I enjoy our conversations. Absolutely. It's always enriching to explore new ideas with you. Definitely. I hope to see you soon. I hope so too. I'm really looking forward to the next time. I couldn't agree more. Glad we feel the same way. Me too. Goodbye. Bye for now. Have a good day. You too. Thank you. Take care. Take care. Bye. Goodbye. Take care now. See you soon. Until next time. I can't wait. Neither can I. See you next time. See you when I see you. See you then. Until then. Yes, until then. Yes, later. Later. Later. Later. Take care. Take care, bye. Bye-bye and take care.
Bye for now. Bye. Bye-bye. See you.

0: ragdoll playing dead, rabbit dog in the yard, car won't start, it's bees in him head. 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
0: One strip of tarmac lays through the wilderness to where the natives work the pits, and you don't eat the fish. One strip of tarmac lays through the wilderness to where the planes and ships sit. It's a grip.

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We're a group of stations bringing new and forgotten ways of making radio to our listeners. Each week, we give artists the challenge to make radio that works across all of Europe and beyond. Are you up for it?

But what is exactly the nature of this integration? What is the locus? What is the site of this integration? In other words, what is the minimum condition required for the realization of Geist qua collective general intelligence? If Geist must maintain its intelligibility by normatively acting on its conditions of realization, then what is required to establish it?

this can be understood as a transformative force, and I've conceptualised this in terms of affect, but I won't go into that here, I don't think there's time really. So according to Shannon's general model of communication, noise pertains to anything that interferes with and thus modifies a signal in its transmission from sender to receiver. Noise, then, is not viewed as a particular sonic artifact, nor a subjective judgment, rather it is constituted by a transformative relation. In other words, noise does something, and it is this doing which defines it as such. According to Shannon, moreover, noise has a necessary presence. A signal cannot be transmitted without being affected by some degree of noise, hence noise's inclusion within Shannon's general model. This is because the material medium, which is the means of transmission, is always noisy. It always affects and changes the signal to some degree. The noise of the channel, then, is mostly an ideal abstraction, a material impossibility.

Comparing esoteric doctrines to scientific theories, we might say that each doctrine builds around its dogmas a model of reality made up of axioms and connections, which allows a certain vision of the cosmos to sustain and expand itself. As in physics, there is no hermetic theory of everything. Each esoteric doctrine leaves a loose thread, an open circle. Each one forgets something, more or less consciously. More precisely, as is the case with the sciences, no model should claim to be exact or complete. Rather, each one satisfies a specific human need for understanding and control. For centuries, all practices of ceremonial magic, including the most explicitly dark and sinister ones, have been based on the same assumptions and have referred back to the same model of reality. Self-deification is a dogma that necessitates a specific model of reality to legitimate it as a valid possibility. And magic is all about models of reality. You can even say, in a certain sense, that magic is the theory of reality. So it's a model whose contingency has to then be forgotten in order for the doctrine.

Someone with a broken knee gets off the tram, and their seat is taken by another person, also with a broken knee. When I bend too quickly, mine crack as sticks might snap underfoot. The soft flesh of the branch inside, running red. Sprinting to catch the tram, bags and scarf flying. I think about how an ideal city would be programmed so that when I'm waiting for the walk signal at a busy two-way street, the light would change just as my tram rounds the bend. And I could cross the street, no rush and with ease, and step onto the tram in perfect harmony. I suggest this to a friend, and she imagines a city freed from the pressure of cars, a solution that undoes the logic of my poor fantasy.

Desire paths cut through the noise of this. Bass gathers in corners. Candles must be lit with a match, and if not, something is off. She appears, and then recedes. When is enough? Is there time? I discuss my attraction to time, feeling cloaked in time, in a wash of old time, which in some ways protects me from the present, where I'm out of sync, easy to love and easier to despise.

flowers dry up in the vases. 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Red fingernails, a stiff red collared shirt, red ceiling lights, red poker chips, a red glass. 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I understand her more at a distance, many-sided, and in relation.

full of freestanding wooden kiosks, shaped like hexagons or octagons, sometimes painted green, but more often a chestnut brown, with pointed roofs and walls of bright windows. 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

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Echo Charlie 6 Delta X-ray. Mike 1 Alpha, November, November. 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
0: Batteries. An inspiring resource.
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0: The environment.
2: Term.
5: Our eternal silence.
0: As
2: notification panel.
1: First academic.
0: Fixed. From making.
6: From here.
2: As the fundamental. De-
1: going. ESM.
0: The aim of this guide.
3: Harmony.
0: However.
3: Humorous.
0: Individuality.
3: Information about you.
1: International.
2: Introduce.
1: It's
2: diverse.
7: You kids.
0: King decisions.
3: Medium.
0: Melody.
2: Necessary.
0: New Atlantis.
7: Of okay.
1: Organizations.
2: Of perception.
1: Base. Plato and Aristotle. PM.
3: Polyphony.
1: Politics.
3: Polyphonic.
1: Since the publication of
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1: Radio art.
2: The rage. The reality. Of relations.
1: Solfege.
0: Sound object.
1: Tolerate.
4: Thanks.

0: when the humans, I think it frightens a lot of people when anything's taken away as far as the human side of it goes. And I think maybe people will, well, that software, that machines, or whatever, can do something that is probably the same as good as what I could do. But there again, humanity designed the software, or, putting all the hard work trying to get whatever is doing the thing to actually do it. So, in a way, it is AI, but we created it, didn't we?
1: Personal circumstances have brought me to reflect on the fact that having any part of the body intact, but in this case the feet, is not something to be taken for granted. I live with my feet and I do lots of things with my feet. They keep me grounded. And the first thing that I do when I come home, even in winter, is to take my shoes and my socks off and to walk barefoot. My mom didn't like it when I walked barefoot as a child. Maybe because as a child she went barefoot because she was poor. Now my mom has lots of shoes, but she underwent a double transfemoral amputation. Do not take your feet for granted.
2: C'è quello vero.

0: I think you have been exhausting yourself, making us loads on yourself for a long time now. I hope you will give yourself peace now. One has to withdraw into a very real solitude and lie low there, hidden, to recover. Then the world gradually ceases to exist, and a new world is discovered where there are as yet no people.
1: That I'd use the word balance, but I think it's become a more realistic position. That is

0: So the thing that people say is it's a bad story because it's about a girl who gives up her voice for a man. But that's not really what happened. She wants to be where the people are, okay? That's her number one desire.
1: Is everybody ready for some beer?
0: And she makes a deal with a sea witch, giving up her voice temporarily. She believes in herself that she will be able to fulfill the terms of the contract with the sea witch, and she will get her voice back. She's not just like, okay, I guess I'll give up my voice. She's like, I know what I want. There's one way to get it, and it's very risky, but I'm gonna do it. She's brave, and she believes in herself that she will pull it off. And that's beautiful.
2: Klunk.
3: Klunk.
4: Klink.
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4: Klink.
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3: Klunk.
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3: Klink.
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3: Klonk.

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The borders are just between you and me.

Oh shit, here we go again. Wind sounds got me wondering, cause the skies is howling and thundering. Forest fires paint the world to lizard. Take a dive, as the water rise. Fake like we grew up fine, kids would probably be alright.

the sun, cause I'm after sublime. 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Stars in my way, black guide my way. Long drives on the 4-5. Blurred lines put me in my mind. Bad lies. 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

masks alive on the inside, but dead on the outside. 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

The tremors that run over its skin are simple shivers of decomposition. Below, in its dark corridors, in its hidden rooms, there are other kinds of crackings. These are the sounds made by the steel-fed turkeys when they feel the fermentation of their planet from below. They do sacred dances to dispel the fear. But the steel-fed turkeys don't just move their bodies rhythmically in the underground canyons to calm themselves. They also have chemical dreams of fire. Their dream of fire, while Mars keeps belching softly. It quivers at first, then a boil erupts, spraying a silvery burst in front of a twilight that everyone ignores.

0: So the thing that people say is it's a bad story because it's about a girl who gives up her voice for a man. But that's not really what happened. She wants to be where the people are, okay? That's her number one desire.
1: Is everybody ready for some beer?
0: And she makes a deal with a sea witch, giving up her voice temporarily. She believes in herself that she will be able to fulfill the terms of the contract with the sea witch, and she will get her voice back. She's not just like, okay, I guess I'll give up my voice. She's like, I know what I want. There's one way to get it, and it's very risky, but I'm gonna do it. She's brave, and she believes in herself that she will pull it off. And that's beautiful.

0: personal circumstances have brought me to reflect on the fact that having any part of the body intact, but in this case the feet, is not something to be taken for granted. I live with my feet and I do lots of things with my feet. They keep me grounded. And the first thing that I do when I come home, even in winter, is to take my shoes and my socks off and to walk barefoot. 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
1: C'è quello verde, ma quello verde no.

Very nice to talk to you this evening, Jose. And lovely signal, you're up to 5.9 plus now. So very good. Okay, Jose, leave you. Best of three to you and the family. Enjoy the weekend, and I will look forward to working you again on 40 metres at some time. So goodbye from me, Jose, and best of three to you. Echo Charlie 6 Delta X-ray. Mike 1 Alpha, November, November. Bye-bye.

I think you have been exhausting yourself, making us loads on yourself for a long time now. I hope you will give yourself peace now. One has to withdraw into a very real solitude and lie low there, hidden, to recover. Then the world gradually ceases to exist, and a new world is discovered where there are as yet no people.

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The borders are just between you and me.

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This is the direction the world is going in at the present time. There will be the intoxication of power. Always, at every moment, there will be the thrill of victory, the sensation of trampling on an enemy who is helpless. If you want a picture of the future, imagine a boot stamping on a human face forever. The moral is a simple one. Don't let it happen. It depends on you.

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1: Yeah, they're dead. They're all messed up.
2: Probably be a lot more of them as soon as they find out about us.
0: Persons who die during this crisis, from whatever cause, will come back to life to seek human victims.
3: I'm telling you, they can't get in here.